0: hear you found a new love, and she looks a lot like me.
1: She looks a lot like who?
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The only way out is to get lost in dreams, whispers, prayers, visions, for we

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2: In 1959, a Home Office manual wrote, "Public education in the matters of radioactivity."

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I don't mind the way you talk, but if you touch me, something got to give. I live the life I love, and I live the life I live.

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First, you're angry because you think I'm trying to take advantage of you, and now you're angry because you think I let Bruno take advantage of me. Well, which is it? Which am I? Am I the dum-dum that got taken last night, or the bitch who's trying to take you tonight?

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1: Plasmagramma told me.